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6: Partly cloudy with a chance of showers and a risk of a thunderstorm tonight, with fog patches developing overnight and a low of 20. The fog will dissipate tomorrow morning, then a mix of sun and cloud with a chance of showers and a risk of a thunderstorm again. The high will be 27. And for Sunday, it'll be sunny with a high of 28.

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7: Partly cloudy with a chance of showers and a risk of a thunderstorm tonight, with fog patches developing overnight and a low of 20. The fog will dissipate tomorrow morning, then a mix of sun and cloud with a chance of showers and a risk of a thunderstorm again. The high will be 27. And for Sunday, it'll be sunny with a high of 28.
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4: This is Wow Weather.
5: Partly cloudy with a chance of showers and a risk of a thunderstorm tonight, with fog patches developing overnight and a low of 20. The fog will dissipate tomorrow morning, then a mix of sun and cloud with a chance of showers and a risk of a thunderstorm again. The high will be 27. And for Sunday, it'll be sunny with a high of 28.
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2: Partly cloudy with a chance of showers and a risk of a thunderstorm tonight, with fog patches developing overnight and a low of 20. The fog will dissipate tomorrow morning, then a mix of sun and cloud with a chance of showers and a risk of a thunderstorm again. The high will be 27. And for Sunday, it'll be sunny with a high of 28.

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1: Fog patches will clear and then a mix of sun and cloud today. A 30% chance of showers changing to 70% chance of showers in the afternoon and risk of a thunderstorm. The high will be 28. Tonight will be partly cloudy with showers likely in the evening and a risk of a thunderstorm. Clearing overnight though and a low of 13. Tomorrow sunny with a high of 28 and Monday cloudy with a chance of showers and a high of 27.

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2: This is Wow Weather.
3: Fog patches will clear and then a mix of sun and cloud today. A 30% chance of showers changing to 70% chance of showers in the afternoon and risk of a thunderstorm. The high will be 28. Tonight will be partly cloudy with showers likely in the evening and a risk of a thunderstorm. Clearing overnight though and a low of 13. Tomorrow sunny with a high of 28 and Monday cloudy with a chance of showers and a high of 27.
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3: Fog patches will clear and then a mix of sun and cloud today. A 30% chance of showers changing to 70% chance of showers in the afternoon and risk of a thunderstorm. The high will be 28. Tonight will be partly cloudy with showers likely in the evening and a risk of a thunderstorm. Clearing overnight though and a low of 13. Tomorrow sunny with a high of 28 and Monday cloudy with a chance of showers and a high of 27.
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1: Fog patches will clear and then a mix of sun and cloud today. A 30% chance of showers changing to 70% chance of showers in the afternoon and risk of a thunderstorm. The high will be 28. Tonight will be partly cloudy with showers likely in the evening and a risk of a thunderstorm. Clearing overnight though and a low of 13. Tomorrow sunny with a high of 28 and Monday cloudy with a chance of showers and a high of 27.

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0: Fog patches will clear and then a mix of sun and cloud today. A 30% chance of showers changing to 70% chance of showers in the afternoon and risk of a thunderstorm. The high will be 28. Tonight will be partly cloudy with showers likely in the evening and a risk of a thunderstorm. Clearing overnight though and a low of 13. Tomorrow sunny with a high of 28 and Monday cloudy with a chance of showers and a high of 27.
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mighty long time, but I'm here to tell you, there's something else. 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
5: Fog patches will clear and then a mix of sun and cloud today. A 30% chance of showers changing to 70% chance of showers in the afternoon and risk of a thunderstorm. The high will be 28. Tonight will be partly cloudy with showers likely in the evening and a risk of a thunderstorm. Clearing overnight though and a low of 13. Tomorrow sunny with a high of 28 and Monday cloudy with a chance of showers and a high of 27.
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0: percent of U.S. tariffs, along with relief from duties on steel, aluminum, lumber, and autos. Ontario Premier Doug Ford is asking Prime Minister Mark Carney to extend the federal fuel tax suspension beyond its Labor Day expiry or make it permanent. The temporary measure saves drivers 10 cents per liter on gasoline and 4 cents on diesel. Ford wants the break continued until January 2027, citing Ontario's decision to permanently reduce its own gas tax. Statistics Canada says Canada added 75,000 jobs in July, with the unemployment rate dropping to 6.4%. Ontario recorded the largest gain, adding 52,000 jobs, mainly in professional, scientific, and technical services. BC added 18,000. The agency says employment has increased for three straight months, with 181,000 jobs added since April. Skywatchers across Canada have a busy week ahead. The Perseid meteor shower reaches its peak overnight August 12th into the 13th. The Canadian Space Agency calls it the best meteor shower of the year. The Perseids are caused by Earth passing through debris from Comet Swift-Tuttle, creating bright streaks of light as particles burn up in the atmosphere. In sports, the Toronto Blue Jays edged Philadelphia 5-4. They continue their series this afternoon. In football, Ottawa still remains without a win this season as they lost to Saskatchewan 42-20 last night. Today, Edmonton takes on Montreal and Hamilton is in BC to face the Lions. In men's golf at the Wyndham Championship, Canadian Mackenzie Hughes is sitting at -5 after two rounds, 7 strokes back of the leader. 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
6: Today, we'll have a mix of sun and clouds with possible showers. Risk of thunderstorms with a high of 28, feeling more like 36. Tonight, possible showers with a low of 14. Tomorrow, we can expect some sunshine with a high of 28. And Monday, cloudy with a chance of showers, high of 27.
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9: Today, we'll have a mix of sun and clouds with possible showers. Risk of thunderstorms with a high of 28, feeling more like 36. Tonight, possible showers with a low of 14. Tomorrow, we can expect some sunshine with a high of 28. And Monday, cloudy with a chance of showers, high of 27.

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6: Do you still have soccer fever from the World Cup? 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
1: Good morning, I'm Steve Berard. Here are your top stories from across Canada and around the world. Canada is adding more aircraft to its wildfire fighting arsenal. The federal government has conditionally sold 10 retired CC-138 Hercules planes to Coulson Aviation in Port Alberni, BC. The company will convert the aircraft for aerial firefighting. Defense procurement officials say each conversion will take around 20,000 hours, with the first planes expected back in service within a year. The U.S. job market took a surprise step backward in July. New figures show the American economy lost 23,000 jobs, while economists had expected a gain of about 95,000. The unemployment rate dipped slightly to 4.1%, but only because more people left the workforce. Wage growth also slowed to its weakest pace in 5 years. In comparison, the Canadian job market has added 181,000 jobs since April of this year. Construction of President Donald Trump's proposed $400 million White House ballroom has been ordered to stop. A federal appeals court upheld an injunction sought by the National Trust for Historic Preservation. The group sued after the administration demolished the East Wing to make way for the project. Trump says he plans to take the case to the Supreme Court. Canada and the U.S. are keeping watch on two Chinese research ships operating in Arctic waters off Alaska. The Xuelong and Xuelong 2 traveled through the U.S. economic zone in the Bering Sea last month. Canada confirms a Royal Canadian Air Force surveillance plane has been monitoring the vessels alongside American forces. Both ships remain outside Canada's waters. In sports, the Toronto Blue Jays edged Philadelphia 5-4. They continue their series this afternoon. In football, Ottawa still remains without a win this season as they lost to Saskatchewan 42-20 last night. Today, Edmonton takes on Montreal and Hamilton is in BC to face the Lions. In men's golf at the Wyndham Championship, Canadian Mackenzie Hughes is sitting at -5 after 2 rounds, 7 strokes back of the leader. 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
4: Today we'll have a mix of sun and clouds with possible showers. Risk of thunder.

0: thunderstorms with a high of 28, feeling more like 36. Tonight, possible showers with a low of 14. Tomorrow, we can expect some sunshine with a high of 28. And Monday, cloudy with a chance of showers, high of 27.
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3: This is WOW Weather.
4: Today, we'll have a mix of sun and clouds with possible showers. Risk of thunderstorms with a high of 28, feeling more like 36. Tonight, possible showers with a low of 14. Tomorrow, we can expect some sunshine with a high of 28. And Monday, cloudy with a chance of showers, high of 27.
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Life and the Fast Lane. Hey, it's Dave Neufeld. Another set of the 70s warm-up show coming up. And the 80s Foul Cut show next hour, spotlighting 1982 on Wow FM.

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Jet. And this is Dave Neufeld. Just about time for this week's 80s Foul Cut Show, spotlighting 1982, coming up on Wow FM.

0: Redefining local news.
1: Good morning, I'm Steve Berard. Here are your top stories from across Canada and around the world. Canada is considering several concessions to resolve its latest trade dispute with the United States. Sources say Ottawa could lift bans on American alcohol, change dairy import rules, and remove retaliatory tariffs on U.S. vehicles. Canada is seeking the removal of 50% of U.S. tariffs, along with relief from duties on steel, aluminum, lumber, and autos. Ontario Premier Doug Ford is asking Prime Minister Mark Carney to extend the federal fuel tax suspension beyond its Labor Day expiry or make it permanent. The temporary measure saves drivers 10 cents per liter on gasoline and 4 cents on diesel. Ford wants the break continued until January 2027, citing Ontario's decision to permanently reduce its own gas tax. Statistics Canada says Canada added 75,000 jobs in July, with the unemployment rate dropping to 6.4%. Ontario recorded the largest gain, adding 52,000 jobs, mainly in professional, scientific, and technical services. BC added 18,000. The agency says employment has increased for three straight months, with 181,000 jobs added since April. Skywatchers across Canada have a busy week ahead. The Perseid meteor shower reaches its peak overnight August 12th into the 13th. The Canadian Space Agency calls it the best meteor shower of the year. The Perseids are caused by Earth passing through debris from Comet Swift Tuttle, creating bright streaks of light as particles burn up in the atmosphere. In sports, the Toronto Blue Jays edged Philadelphia 5-4. They continue their series this afternoon. In football, Ottawa still remains without a win this season as they lost to Saskatchewan 42-20 last night. Today, Edmonton takes on Montreal and Hamilton is in BC to face the Lions. In men's golf at the Wyndham Championship, Canadian Mackenzie Hughes is sitting at -5 after two rounds, seven strokes back of the leader. 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
2: It's the hits of 1981 in our spotlight today. Start real soon, I promise. First up, it's solo eagle Glenn Frey from Miami Vice from 1985. You belong to the city right from the start here on Found Cuts.

That's one of the many hits from the Culture Club Library. Their second, Time Clock of the Heart, from 1983, at our first of many trips to the 1981 spotlight. A rare one from Boz Scaggs, Miss Sun on Found Cuts.

Shortcuts Buzz Skaggs with lots of help from Lisa Del Bello at the end there. Miss Sun from the 1981 Spotlight. Now, this is Dave Neufeld. Another visit to 81 coming up, as you would well imagine. And a singer with a nickname. Not to mention an 80s pop rock weapon. Next on Found Cuts.

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2: This is Wow Weather.
3: Today, we'll have a mix of sun and clouds with possible showers. Risk of thunderstorms with a high of 28, feeling more like 36. Tonight, possible showers with a low of 14. Tomorrow, we can expect some sunshine with a high of 28. And Monday, cloudy with a chance of showers, high of 27.

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2: 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Let the music play from 1983. We'll do just that on Found Cuts.

cuts. The years come and go, and still your ears have been hungry to hear this Found tune. Wait no longer. 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

got Hall & Oates back in better days, you could say, Method of Modern Love from 1984. And the late Gary Wright, his last hit, Oh Wow, to boot, from the 81 Spotlight, Really Wanna Know You on Found Cuts.

Final Cut's Oh Wow Music from the late Gary Wright. Really Want to Know You from the 1981 Spotlight. Hey, it's Dave Neufeld. Yes, much more from 81, our Spotlight year, as well as some others, like one coming up from another year, which is a self-proclaimed big hit next on

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1: And that 80s pop weapon we call 38 Special. If I've Been the One, one of many hits they had. This one from 84 on Found Cuts.

Cuts. Canada's still around and touring Corey Hart. I am by your side. A Found Cut from 1986. And another from the 81 Spotlight. It's Judy K. Newton. You know her better as Juice. And here's one from 1981, our Spotlight year. Queen of Hearts on Found.

That's the last chart hit for the late John Lennon. Well, after he left us, Nobody Told Me from 1984. And with or without makeup, solo Kiss guy, Ace Frehley. 1979 was this hit for him back in the New York group.

Cuts Ace Frehley and his solo hit, Back in the New York Groove from 1979. Now, this is Dave Neufeld, one from a huge duo coming up, and a 1981 spotlight. Oh, wow, I think you'll agree, that's on the way on Found Cuts.

0: Good morning, I'm Steve Berard. Here are your top stories from across Canada and around the world. Canada is adding more aircraft to its wildfire fighting arsenal. The federal government has conditionally sold 10 retired CC-130H Hercules planes to Coulson Aviation in Port Alberni, BC. The company will convert the aircraft for aerial firefighting. Defense procurement officials say each conversion will take around 20,000 hours, with the first planes expected back in service within a year. The U.S. job market took a surprise step backward in July. New figures show the American economy lost 23,000 jobs, while economists had expected a gain of about 95,000. The unemployment rate dipped slightly to 4.1%, but only because more people left the workforce. Wage growth also slowed to its weakest pace in 5 years. In comparison, the Canadian job market has added 181,000 jobs since April of this year. Construction of President Donald Trump's proposed $400 million White House ballroom has been ordered to stop. A federal appeals court upheld an injunction sought by the National Trust for Historic Preservation. The group sued after the administration demolished the East Wing to make way for the project. Trump says he plans to take the case to the Supreme Court. Canada and the U.S. are keeping watch on two Chinese research ships operating in Arctic waters off Alaska. The Xuelong and Xuelong 2 traveled through the U.S. economic zone in the Bering Sea last month. Canada confirms a Royal Canadian Air Force surveillance plane has been monitoring the vessels alongside American forces. Both ships remain outside Canada's waters. In sports, the Toronto Blue Jays edged Philadelphia 5-4. They continue their series this afternoon. In football, Ottawa still remains without a win this season as they lost to Saskatchewan 42-20 last night. Today, Edmonton takes on Montreal and Hamilton is in BC to face the Lions. In men's golf at the Wyndham Championship, Canadian Mackenzie Hughes is sitting at -5 after 2 rounds, 7 strokes back of the leader. 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
6: Today, we'll have a mix of sun and clouds with possible showers. Risk of thunderstorms with a high of 28, feeling more like 36. Tonight, possible showers with a low of 14. Tomorrow, we can expect some sunshine with a high of 28. And Monday, cloudy with a chance of showers, high of 27.
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from the 1985 movie Vision Quest, that's Journey's Only the Young, and the late younger brother of Barry Gibb and the rest of the Bee Gees, Andy, one of his last hits from the 1981 spotlight, Time is Time. And oh wow, on Five Cuts right now.

I'm Cut Sandy Gibbs. Oh, wow. From the 1981 Spotlight, Time is Time. This is Dave Neufeld. A couple of visits to the 81 Spotlight coming right up, including another famous family member and the world upside down slightly in song. 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
7: This is WOW Weather.
8: Today, we'll have a mix of sun and clouds with possible showers. Risk of thunderstorms with a high of 28, feeling more like 36. Tonight, possible showers with a low of 14. Tomorrow, we can expect some sunshine with a high of 28. And Monday, cloudy with a chance of showers, high of 27.
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10: Upside down pop from Belinda Carlisle and the Go-Go's, Head Over Heels from 84.

Tom Petty and the Heartbreakers, Don't Come Around Here No More, from 1985. And this, the first of two from 1981, our spotlight year. It's Roseanne Cash, daughter of Johnny, and her biggest pop hit, 7-Year Ache, on Found Cuts in our spotlight.

because the biggest of a pair of hits for the group Champagne, that's How About Us from the 81 Spotlight, and another group that had two hits, the British group Level 42, their second and final, Lessons in Love from 1987 on 5.

That's one you don't hear every day nowadays from Level 42, Lessons in Love from 1987. This is Dave Neufeld. Another from 1981, our spotlight year, and a groundbreaking tune for its time. That's On the Way when Found Cuts returns.

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1: England's Human League and their lesson in humility. Human, from the top of the charts in 1986 on Found Cuts right now.

It's one of many, many Janet Jackson hits, Come Back to Me, from summertime 1990, and a groundbreaking 1981 hit from Blondie, Rapture, from the Spotlight year 1990.

0: Harry and Blondie's chart topper from the 81 Spotlight. That's called Rapture. This is Dave Neufeld's solo Beatle plays next. And a soundtrack from 1981, of course, in our Spotlight coming up on Found Cuts.
1: Good morning, I'm Steve Berard. Here are your top stories from across Canada and around the world. Canada is considering several concessions to resolve its latest trade dispute with the United States. Sources say Ottawa could lift bans on American alcohol, change dairy import rules, and remove retaliatory tariffs on U.S. vehicles. Canada is seeking the removal of 50% of U.S. tariffs, along with relief from duties on steel, aluminum, lumber, and autos. Ontario Premier Doug Ford is asking Prime Minister Mark Carney to extend the federal fuel tax suspension beyond its Labor Day expiry or make it permanent. The temporary measure saves drivers 10 cents per liter on gasoline and 4 cents on diesel. Ford wants the break continued until January 2027, citing Ontario's decision to permanently reduce its own gas tax. Statistics Canada says Canada added 75,000 jobs in July, with the unemployment rate dropping to 6.4%. Ontario recorded the largest gain, adding 52,000 jobs, mainly in professional, scientific, and technical services. BC added 18,000. The agency says employment has increased for three straight months, with 181,000 jobs added since April. Skywatchers across Canada have a busy week ahead. The Perseid meteor shower reaches its peak overnight August 12th into the 13th. The Canadian Space Agency calls it the best meteor shower of the year. The Perseids are caused by Earth passing through debris from Comet Swift Tuttle, creating bright streaks of light as particles burn up in the atmosphere. In sports, the Toronto Blue Jays edged Philadelphia 5-4. They continue their series this afternoon. In football, Ottawa still remains without a win this season as they lost to Saskatchewan 42-20 last night. Today, Edmonton takes on Montreal and Hamilton is in BC to face the Lions. In men's golf at the Wyndham Championship, Canadian Mackenzie Hughes is sitting at -5 after two rounds, seven strokes back of the leader. 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

0: with a low of 14. Tomorrow we can expect some sunshine with a high of 28. And Monday, cloudy with a chance of showers, high of 27.
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Rock. That's the Rick James inspired Mary Jane Girls in My House from the summer of 1985. And another from the 81 Spotlight from early in the year. And the last single from the movie soundtrack, Xanadu. Olivia Newton-John and Cliff Richard together. It's Suddenly on

Rockout's 1981 Spotlight Music from Olivia Newton-John and Cliff Richard, Suddenly from Xanadu. 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
15: Today, we'll have a mix of sun and clouds with possible showers. Risk of thunderstorms with a high of 28, feeling more like 36. Tonight, possible showers with a low of 14. Tomorrow, we can expect some sunshine with a high of 28. And Monday, cloudy with a chance of showers, high of 27.
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17: Don't bother to try to resist this one from the late Robert Palmer. Simply Irresistible from 1988 on Found Cuts.

Been a while for Linda Ronstadt. Her 1982 hit Get Closer and even deeper from the 1981 spotlight. Extremely rare Elton John music. His first release for Geffen Records back then. Nobody Wins on Found Cuts in the Spotlight.

Wildcats call them double or double. It doesn't matter. Their only hit from 1986, Captain of Her Heart. And underplayed nowadays hit music from 1984. It's Manfred Mann, Runner on Found Cuts right now.

Got to hear that one again. Manfred Mann's Runner from 1984. This is Dave Neufeld. One more segment and one more trip to 1981, our spotlight year. And it's from a guy who used to live in Britain and now lives in Australia. His very last hit coming up on Found Cuts.

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1: REO Speedwagon from their 1981 masterpiece High Infidelity. 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

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But wait, there is one more tune from the 1981 Spotlight. British-born Leo Sayre, who is now a citizen of Australia. His last hit, Living in a Fantasy, from the Spotlight year on Found Cuts.

0: Records found. Leo Sayer, hit music, Living in a Fantasy, wrapping up the 1981 Spotlight. This is Dave Neufeld. Thanks again for being here this week. We'll spotlight the early 90s next week.
1: 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Thanks for listening today. Executive producers are Tony Garcia and Dave Neufeld. 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
1: Good morning, I'm Steve Berard. Here are your top stories from across Canada and around the world. Canada is adding more aircraft to its wildfire fighting arsenal. The federal government has conditionally sold 10 retired CC-138 Hercules planes to Coulson Aviation in Port Alberni, BC. The company will convert the aircraft for aerial firefighting. Defense procurement officials say each conversion will take around 20,000 hours, with the first planes expected back in service within a year. The U.S. job market took a surprise step backward in July. New figures show the American economy lost 23,000 jobs, while economists had expected a gain of about 95,000. The unemployment rate dipped slightly to 4.1%, but only because more people left the workforce. Wage growth also slowed to its weakest pace in 5 years. In comparison, the Canadian job market has added 181,000 jobs since April of this year. Construction of President Donald Trump's proposed $400 million White House ballroom has been ordered to stop. A federal appeals court upheld an injunction sought by the National Trust for Historic Preservation. The group sued after the administration demolished the East Wing to make way for the project. Trump says he plans to take the case to the Supreme Court. Canada and the U.S. are keeping watch on two Chinese research ships operating in Arctic waters off Alaska. The Xuelong and Xuelong 2 traveled through the U.S. economic zone in the Bering Sea last month. Canada confirms a Royal Canadian Air Force surveillance plane has been monitoring the vessels alongside American forces. Both ships remain outside Canada's waters. In sports, the Toronto Blue Jays edged Philadelphia 5-4. They continue their series this afternoon. In football, Ottawa still remains without a win this season as they lost to Saskatchewan 42-20 last night. Today, Edmonton takes on Montreal and Hamilton is in BC to face the Lions. In men's golf at the Wyndham Championship, Canadian Mackenzie Hughes is sitting at -5 after two rounds, 7 strokes back of the leader. 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
1: This is Wow Weather.
2: Today, we'll have a mix of sun and clouds with possible showers. Risk of thunderstorms with a high of 28, feeling more like 36. Tonight, possible showers with a low of 14. Tomorrow, we can expect some sunshine with a high of 28. And Monday, cloudy with a chance of showers, high of 27.
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It's BK, a little Saturday afternoon delight. 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
4: Today, we'll have a mix of sun and clouds with possible showers. Risk of thunderstorms with a high of 28, feeling more like 36. Tonight, possible showers with a low of 14. Tomorrow, we can expect some sunshine with a high of 28. And Monday, cloudy with a chance of showers, high of 27.
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It's BK and the Beach Boys. You know, some songs just make the world feel softer. And God only knows we're playing just great songs.

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It's BK, and we're playing just great songs here on Wow.

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It is worth your time.

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And yeah, you're feeling all right now. I heard from Teresa via text at 1-833-OHWOWFM. Loving it now that she's discovered us. We're playing just great songs.

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7: Today we'll have a mix of sun and clouds with possible showers. Risk of thunderstorms with a high of 28, feeling more like 36. Tonight, possible showers with a low of 14. Tomorrow we can expect some sunshine with a high of 28. And Monday, cloudy with a chance of showers, high of 27.

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It's BK. 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We're playing just

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It's BK. Go ahead, stop fighting it. We're here for you. We're playing just great songs with REO Speedwagon. Can't fight this feeling. You're listening to Wow FM.

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And starting Monday, things got even better. Free gas or groceries? Pretty simple. Your shot at winning $100 per week for a full year. That's a $5,200 total. Quick math. And starting at 8 a.m. on Monday, then at 11, then 2 and 3 p.m., make note of the keyword and then head to our website and submit that pin code on the win page for your chance at winning. And of course, the more times you enter, the better of chances that you have, the better odds. Down Child Blues Band, this is WOW.

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Crocodile Rock, Elton John. 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

playing just great songs on WOW FM. It's BK. Your heart already knows the beat to this one. Huey Lewis in the News. The heart of rock and roll. Playing just great songs. 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
5: This is Wow Weather.
6: Today we'll have a mix of sun and clouds with possible showers. Risk of thunderstorms with a high of 28, feeling more like 36. Tonight, possible showers with a low of 14. Tomorrow we can expect some sunshine with a high of 28. And Monday, cloudy with a chance of showers, high of 27.
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It's BK, and this song still knows how to make an entrance. 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

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And on top of that, we have your opportunity at free gas or groceries starting Monday with Bill Porter. 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Then you head to the website and enter that PIN code in the win page. What's at stake? Well, $100 a week for a full year, a $5,200 total towards gas and groceries. Not too shabby for a minute of your time.

0: Wow FM. Milkman checking in for your Wow weekend. Nothing like that threat of rain. It's not necessarily going to rain, but there's a good chance that it's going. What do you do with that? Maybe stay indoors at the cottage, play some games with the family. News earlier this week, a family broke the world record, by the way, for clearing out the Hungry Hungry Hippos game. They did it in under 4 seconds. There you go. Your new weekend goals. See if you can top that. It's just great songs. He's Neil Diamond. I am. I said, Wow FM.
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10: This is WOW Weather.
11: Today, we'll have a mix of sun and clouds with possible showers. Risk of thunderstorms with a high of 28, feeling more like 36. Tonight, possible showers with a low of 14. Tomorrow, we can expect some sunshine with a high of 28. And Monday, cloudy with a chance of showers, high of 27.
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We're here for you with just great songs. 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Alanis Morissette. 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
1: And songs you forgot you loved. Exhibit A right there. Paola's with Carol Pope. Never Said I Loved You. A wow weekend with the Milkman and the threat of rain for your Saturday night. So what to do, what to do, what to do. There is that one friend that's been texting you nonstop, trying to get you out to a karaoke club, but you're not big on the whole karaoke thing. I'm right there with you, by the way, not big on that either. But okay, let's say you give in. You're going to a karaoke club. Let me help you. A great song to sing, because you know all the words to this one. The biggest instrumentals of all time. Van McCoy. The Hustle. Just great songs. It's Wow FM.

In the real world, you are in your Toyota right now, but in your mind, you are in a fighter jet ready to take action if that person steals that parking spot that you just found at the grocery store. Except, you know what? Maybe let them go ahead, because, yeah, this just came on your radio, and you want to drive around a while longer to take this all in. White Plains, my baby loves loving just great songs. Wow.

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0: This is WOW Weather.
10: Tonight, possible showers with a low of 14. Tomorrow, we can expect some sunshine with a high of 28. And Monday, cloudy with a chance of showers, high of 27.
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New movies opening this weekend. One Night Only, The Ice Cream Man, and Super Troopers 3. Or you can spend the night hanging with us. Just great songs. The Who. Squeezebox.

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1: 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Rock the boat. It's what we've done. Just great songs.

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6: This is Wow Weather.
7: Tonight, possible showers with a low of 14. Tomorrow, we can expect some sunshine with a high of 28. And Monday, cloudy with a chance of showers, high of 27.

all got our weekend plans. No judgment here. I want to sex you up there. Color Me Bad. Just great songs. And the Milkman taking you back to your very first boombox. Oh, nobody was more excited when you got that than your mom and dad's next door neighbor, who, despite being fans of probably Lawrence Welk, knew every word to this song thanks to you. AC/DC, it's Sing Along Time, Back in Black. Just great songs.

0: summer's calling. Turn it up. Another great Wow Summer song.
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credit where credit is due. You have worked really hard on that charcuterie board, and it is stunning. You found the perfect wine to go with that. You got a great outfit on, fantastic songs. Your friends are on their way over. I suspect before long, you and your friends will be devouring the charcuterie board, sipping on some wine, and dancing in the kitchen all night long. Thanks for introducing them to us, by the way. Huey Lewis of the News, if this is it, just

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great songs and just great soda, thanks to Kim Mitchell. It is the Milkman, and that is my time. And before I go tonight, I thought, it has been a long time since you've spent a Saturday just hanging with your good old friends Coco and Bruno and Doris and Montgomery and Leroy. Glad you're all together again, thanks to Irene Cara. Leaving you with Fame. It is the Milkman. Moon.

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0: Tonight, possible showers with a low of 14. Tomorrow, we can expect some sunshine with a high of 28. And Monday, cloudy with a chance of showers, high of 27.
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9: Tonight, possible showers with a low of 14. Tomorrow, we can expect some sunshine with a high of 28. And Monday, cloudy with a chance of showers, high of 27.
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